Yeah, Jay Giles Band rocking a 40-minute classic rock block, singing about Centerfold. Now, how many of us out there actually had a former classmate that ended up in a Centerfold? And if you remember, back in the day, there were all kinds of magazines. Obviously, the Bunny Ears magazine was the top of the bill, but that would be interesting to see how many of you had a former classmate that was a Centerfold. Got some cream coming your way, but right now, it's all about having a peace of mind with Boston.

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0: Oh, yes. Give me that jetliner. I just don't want to pay for the fuel right now, but if I had a jetliner, I am gone. I'm going all over the place. Hey, The Blazy Show is rocking your ride home every afternoon, Monday through Friday from 3 to 6 here on 99.7 Classic Rock. That's right. 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
1: Hello, South Valley. Welcome to the last weekend of September. We're in the middle of a cooling trend with a few clouds here and there. Our high temperatures slide into the lower 90s, then to the upper 80s. And overnight lows will also drop from the low 60s to the mid 50s this weekend. Stronger breezes on Monday will push the temperatures down even further. Highs will be in the upper 70s to low 80s to start next week. And then we'll start warming up again after that. Low 90s return by the middle of next week. With the Central Valley's most accurate forecast,

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0: AC/DC and Metallica and Aerosmith, you're going to love Denim and Leather. 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I mean, there are bands that are still putting out new music from the day. I've got like New Saxon and LA Guns still puts out music, and so a lot of the older bands are still putting out music that's really good, and then there are those newer bands that are coming up that sound just like the bands that we grew up listening to that we really enjoy. So check out Denim and Leather. I'm your host every Saturday night at 11 p.m. after Alice's Attic, which is tonight, or Sunday nights at 8 p.m. for the replay. And it's right here on 99.7 Classic Rock. And if you'd like to follow me on social media, just search out Viking Dave Shows. I've got some police coming your way next.
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Oh, yes. Spirits in the material world. What kind of spirits are they? That's the Police. And I look at the clock. I got to bounce. Alice Cooper's coming in at the top of the hour for Alice's Attic. I'm back at 11 o'clock tonight after his show with Denim and Leather. Hope to see you on the Viking ship, that's for sure. Until we meet again, I'm Viking Dave Skoll. I leave you with some Foreigner. See ya.

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1: It's time once again to escape to another world where the rock is always just right. And your seasoned host is never short on stories to share. So sit back and immerse yourself in a weekend edition of Alice's Attic with Alice Cooper.
0: Welcome back to Alice's Attic. Some people are building bunkers to prepare for the end of the world, but I don't need one because I've got my attic. This place is already so radioactive, a nuclear bomb wouldn't make much of a difference here.

0: 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Movie Music Madness with a bear that discovered cocaine, a tale from the attic about my first time performing with a snake, and finally, rock trivia on Free. So let's get to it.
1: It's Alice's Attic Weekend.

Movie Music Madness with Alice is minutes away. 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It's Alice's Attic with Alice Cooper.

0: 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It's Movie Music Madness, starring the one and only Alice Cooper.
1: In 2023 movie Cocaine Bear is very loosely based on a true story. In September 1985, a drug smuggler's plane went down in Tennessee. Among the cargo, 70 pounds of cocaine that was kicked out of the aircraft before it crashed. A 175-pound American black bear found it. The bear consumed the amount that would have killed a human being. The bear then died. End of the true story. The movie, however, takes us on the bear's adventure while high out of his mind. And the very first thing you hear is Jane by Jefferson Starship. I saw the movie and I thought it was hysterical. Very brilliant movie. So here's Jane from Cocaine Bear.

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0: This is Tales from the Attic.
2: Well, tonight I'm telling you the tale that takes us way back to 1971 while my original band was on tour with Love It to Death. While backstage at a gig in Florida, a fan brought a live boa constrictor into our dressing room. It was this girl, and the snake was only a foot long. But I jumped like everybody else because it was a snake. Suddenly we noticed how intensely people in the room reacted to it. And I went, wait a minute, aren't there really big versions of the snake? Yes, there are. So I got used to it. I started picking it up and figure out what the snake was about. And I realized that all they care about is not being dropped. So if they tense around you, they're just holding on like you're a tree. And second of all, they're really not vicious at all. You don't pick them up when they're ready to eat or anything like that. And the reason you see their eyes gloss over, which means they're either going to shed or they're going to eat. So that's when you don't play around with them. You feed them. The original snake we had was Kachina, and she even appeared on the cover for Killer and on the cover of Rolling Stone with us in 1972. So I figured if I backed up over a snake, what would the audience do with a 5 or 6 foot boa constrictor or python? And so I forced myself to become friends with the snake. Well, if you've got a boa wrapped around you right now, drop me a line at alice@alicesattic.com. Rock trivia is coming up right after this quick break, so stay right there.
0: Alice will be right back.

0: Hey, Derek, as our new corporate consultant, what's the hardest part of the job?
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2: That's us!
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2: Us!
1: Then let's go show them.
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Alice will have rock trivia in a few. And now we've got more music. It's Alice's Attic with Alice Cooper.

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2: How old were the members of Free when they wrote All Right Now? They were all teenagers, with Andy Frazier only being 17 years old when they finally got around to recording the song at Trident Studios in London in early 1970. The oldest person in the room on the Free side of that glass in the studio was a 20-year-old. This song, by the way, at one point in its career, was the number one played song on FM radio. 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
3: You'll laugh, you'll cry, you'll headbang. 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
2: It's Alice Cooper here, working hard for you every night. You try being entertaining 25 hours per week. It's harder than it sounds. So stick around this hour. It's You Gotta Live the 80s with Quiet Riot. Then for Tales, it's a near-death experience on an airplane. And finally, we've got Movie Music Madness from a Tom Hanks classic. So let's get to it.
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2: In 1983, Quiet Riot did something nobody expected. They became the first heavy metal band to reach number one on the Billboard 200. The record eventually sold 10 million copies worldwide. And the main force behind their success was a cover of Slade's Come On, Feel the Noise. So the label came back and said, do another one. And they obeyed and recorded the Slade song, Mama, We're All Crazy Now. Now, here's the crazy thing. Slade was as big as the Beatles in England. Every song they came out with was a hit. Yet, they couldn't get a hit in America. So, all their hits were supplied by Quiet Riot. But their hearts weren't really in it. They later said, we were already getting the stigma of you had a hit with somebody else's song. I could see the writing on the wall coming on that one. Quiet Riot's version was released on Condition Critical in July 1984, but failed to crack the top 50. So here's Mama, We're All Crazy Now from Quiet Riot.

The scent of Aquanet. The silky smooth feel of spandex. And a cassette cranked up on the Alpine in your Trans Am. You gotta love the 80s.

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0: drifting through the dusty mess of memories and cobwebs inside the mind of a rock icon.
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0: This is Tales from the Attic.
2: Tonight's tale takes us back to the 70s. We were on tour flying between, I think it was Louisville and South Bend, Indiana. In our plane. It was not a jet. Two-engine plane. Held everybody. That's what bands did back then for short runs. So the plane's loaded and we're playing poker and I look out on the wing and one of the engines is on fire. So I turned to the poker and I said, okay, price of poker just went up. And I said, everybody look out the window. And of course, everybody freaked out. And one of our roadies was talking to our accountant and he said, well, we're going to go down anyways. Your wife is pregnant. And he goes, no, she isn't. And he goes, yeah, she is. And then the pilot comes on and goes, well, that fire's out. We're going to be landing any minute now. And, you know, then he said, I'm just kidding. He wasn't kidding. That scene appeared in Almost Famous because Cameron Crowe was on that flight with us. And he took what happened and wrote it into the script. You're praying for your life, and then the plane dropped, and then he said, okay, we're fine. We're going to be fine. So now you're stuck with all the confessions you're making.

0: 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I've always said that rock stars and small planes don't mix. Movie Music Madness is coming up right after this quick break, so stay right there.
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1: You likely know the film Castaway, starring

Tom Hanks is a man who is stranded on a desert island in the South Pacific after his plane goes down during a storm. Hanks received his fifth Academy Award nomination for the role. Alan Silvestri composed the score, and it's intentionally sparse to give the feeling of loneliness on the island. But then, after lots of silence, there's a scene where Hank has been trying to start a fire for what feels like days. His hands are bleeding, and finally a spark catches. The fire grows, and he starts singing "Light My Fire" by The Doors. The soundtrack credits it as performed by Tom Hanks, since the original recording doesn't actually play in the movie. Instead of that, let's hear The Doors' version of "Light My Fire," one of the greatest records ever made.

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0: from chains clanking as they're clamped onto cargo, to orders coming down the chain of command. We can handle that kind of noise. 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Seems like everyone's talking all at once and over each other because they just want to be heard. They're taking selfies and oversharing. But we know that it's not about hearing. It's about listening. Listening to what's actually happening with our fellow veterans. Understanding each other because we share the same experiences, the same vocabulary, following the same paths that others have walked. If only we can pick up the trail. Make the Connection is a place for veterans to hear stories from other veterans. 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
4: You say goodbye, I say hello, hello, hello. Thanks for finding me up here in Alice's Attic. I've got lots of rock and a minimum of talk for you this hour. I've got a British group for, you gotta love the 80s, so you know it's not Motley Crue, Poison or Rat. Yes, it is my party, and I'll cry if I want to.
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0: 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You gotta love the 80s. In Alice's Attic. Here's Coop now.
2: In 1986, Eurythmics were already on their fifth studio album. The song I'm going to play by them, Missionary Man, got a Grammy Award for Best Rock Performance, and the video received heavy airplay on MTV. I'll tell you a great story. We're standing at the Grammys way back then. I think it was Elton, and then Bowie and myself were talking. And there was an Elvis impersonator talking with us. And Elvis says, "Oh, I got to go on now," and runs out there. And it was Annie Lennox, dressed like Elvis. One of my favorite records of all time is Missionary Man. And one of the other favorite records is Would I Lie to You? Both Eurythmics. And now a reason you gotta love the 80s.
3: Well,

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1: Hi, Alice. I'm a Cold War kid of a certain vintage. I've been called up for a while now, working mids, as we call it. 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Technical Sergeant Justin Strife, USAF. Thanks for writing, Sergeant Strife. I'm always glad to hear from my military listeners.
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0: testing the limits of your musical proficiency. 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
1: How many times have the Black Crowes been nominated for the Rock

and Roll Hall of Fame. Twice. The second was on February 26, 2026. They haven't made it in yet, but they're also not the band that's been nominated the most without being inducted. That would be Chic, who have been nominated 11 times so far. The Robinsons may have to be patient, but they are a great rock and roll band. Here are those Black Crowes with Jealous Again.

0: Alice Cooper coming up next. Alice's Attic with Alice Cooper.
1: $5,000. That's the average amount of money people in the U.S. are now spending on gas in a year. $5,000. That's crazy. If you drive, you have to download Upside, the free app that gives you cash back for buying gas. That's right. You can earn cash back with Upside.

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7: You're inside Alice's attic. Your sagacious host could truly benefit from having a yard sale. Who wouldn't be interested in used straitjackets, top hats, guillotines, and leather pants? There's even a lava lamp from his first L.A. apartment. But amongst the flotsam and jetsam of an extraordinarily interesting life are the tantalizing tales that only a Rock and Roll Hall of Famer could deliver. So sit back and enjoy another hour of rock and talk with Alice Cooper.
6: It's your deranged host, Alice Cooper, back in my attic. Don't be scared. I wouldn't hurt a fly, although I might strangle the five-man electrical band if I had the chance, but not a fly. So we've got lots coming up this hour. A live and kicking tune from Fleetwood Mac. Lots of freaky facts and rock trivia involving Tesla. But now, how about this?
7: Alice's Attic Weekend.

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Now on Alice's Attic with Alice Cooper, let's do more music. It's Alice's Attic with Alice Cooper.

0: Alice's Attic with Alice Cooper and another taste of Live and Kicking.
1: In 1997, the Rumors lineup of Fleetwood Mac performed together for the first time in 15 years. It was organized at Warner Brothers Studio in L.A. for an MTV special that would become the live album, The Dance. Lindsey Buckingham said the reunion was not without tension. He described it as emotionally complex. Chrissy McVie left the band again shortly after, so the reunion they had hoped for was briefer than anyone wanted. But we were left with a great live album, and on the version of Rhiannon, Stevie Nicks does a nicely extended vocal and piano intro not previously featured on any version of the song. You know, everybody in that band were really good people. Yeah, I know Mick Fleetwood very well and one of the best drummers around. So, here's Rhiannon live from The Dance.

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1: Ready to be freaked out? Here we go. The most expensive car in the world is the Rolls-Royce La Rose Noir Droptail, which sells for $30 million. Not the most expensive car ever. There was an auction where a car went for $170 million. The first appearance of the Loch Ness Monster goes back 1,500 years. So, there's something going on in Loch Ness. I don't know. Maybe it's a UFO underwater thing. The country with the most twins on the planet is the Central African country of Benin, B-E-N-I-N. The Lone Star tick can make you allergic to red meat if it bites you. That might save your life.

0: And finally tonight, even though we all know the phrase, as American as apple pie, apple pies are actually from medieval England, or everywhere apple trees grow, I would imagine. We weren't the first one to think, I know, I'll cut this apple up and I'll put some crust around it and maybe some whipped cream and we'll call it schmunk. Okay, well, it's time for a break while you think all about that, but I'll be right back with more trivia after this.
1: 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You think radio this brilliant is free? We'll be back with more amazing Alice Cooper after the break.
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1: What is the title of the Tesla album The Great Radio Conspiracy referring to? The title references a historic dispute over who actually invented radio. Marconi, who received the credit and the Nobel Prize, or Nikola Tesla, the Serbian-American inventor the band was named after, whose patents the U.S. Supreme Court upheld in 1943. See? Who says you don't learn anything important from my radio show? I don't know of any bands called Marconi. So let's hear something from that album. It's called Love Song. What an original title.

0: Unlike Elvis, Alice Cooper has not left the building. We'll return with more Genius Radio after this. Alice's Attic with Alice Cooper.
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1: Welcome to the deepest confines of the mind of Alice Cooper. It's a bit dusty up here, and oh, is it cluttered. There's a memory of hanging out with John Lennon and Anne Murray at LA's The Troubadour in 73. And over here is Alice's Cortez High School locker combination. And why is there a random recollection of pre-concert pickled herring in Oslo in 2017? But amidst the mélange, there's a wealth of rock and roll tidbits and knowledge that never fails to entertain and engage. So without further ado, here's your fastidious host. It's Alice's Attic with Alice Cooper.
0: It's the man who chooses what music we get to listen to at night, Alice Cooper. When you have a radio show, then you can choose what we listen to. So lots to stick around for this hour. An Attic classic from my buddy Jimmy. Then as a listener email, as a little reward, I've got a bonus Attic classic from some of our favorite hippies. But first, here's music.
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On the way, Alice will have an attic classic. Right now, it's more rock. It's Alice's Attic with Alice Cooper.

0: Alice's Attic with Alice Cooper. Here's an Attic classic.
1: In 1968, Jimi Hendrix's hit, Crosstown Traffic, is the shortest, most compact, most purely commercial thing on his third album, Electric Ladyland. Aside from recording the guitar, Jimmy also played bass on it. Bassist Noel Redding wasn't available for the session, and Hendrix simply covered it himself. And the distinctive sound that runs through the track, the sliding buzzing tone under the riff, is a kazoo, overdriven and processed. You know, people don't really realize how that kazoo is overdriven and processed. We should have some kind of a charity for that. Hendrix took a children's instrument and put it through a wall of amplification and made it sound like the future. So here's Crosstown Traffic. See you.

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0: impress your friends and family by telling them you have Alice Cooper's email address. Alice@aliceisattic.com. 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
1: Dear Alice, my therapist says I have an addictive personality. I got sober, but then I was drinking 7 to 8 coffees per day, which gave me stomach problems. Now I'm drinking diet soda nonstop. I'm supposed to find something healthy to replace my addictions, but there's nothing healthier that I like doing. Did you face the same problem when you got sober? Yeah. I started drinking fruit juice and gained about 20 pounds because it's all sugar. Went to Coca-Cola and I really started gaining weight, which I didn't want. So I went to Diet Cokes, and still, that's pretty much what I do. Diet caffeine free after a certain time, after like 3 PM, I start drinking caffeine free, which is great because Coke and Pepsi, everybody does make a caffeine free diet drink, and it tastes the same. I laugh when people go, I don't like that caffeine free stuff because it tastes different. And I go, caffeine doesn't have a taste. Well, if you are addicted to my radio show, drop me a line at Alice@aliceisattic.com. I'll be right back with a bonus Attic classic from some dirty hippies. So don't move.
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It's Alice's Attic with Alice Cooper.

0: 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So here's a bonus Attic Classic on Alice's Attic with Alice Cooper.
1: The lyrics to Grateful Dead's song Truckin' were written by Robert Hunter, who was not officially a member, but he contributed words to more Dead songs than anybody else. Hunter said he wrote the lyric as a road diary, an account of life on tour, city by city, the accumulated weight of constant travel. The cities mentioned are real stops on real tours, New York, New Haven, Dallas, Houston, Tucson, and the refrain, "What a long, strange trip it's been," is one of the most quoted lines in the history of American rock. It happened on bumper stickers before the song had even fully broken through to mainstream radio. So, with all that, let's hear it. Chuckin'.

0: And that concludes another magical and memorable edition of Alice's Attic. Maybe you'll hear from Alice during the week, or maybe you'll just have to wait in quiet desperation for Alice to deem you worthy of his attention again next weekend. Alice's Attic with Alice Cooper.
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hard and heavy rock. And we're going to start this show off with a double shot. I call it a then and now. We're going to go over to Scandinavia, going to hang out with Europe, going to play what I figure is probably their best song and definitely a great song to start the show off with. And then we're going to play some new music from them. That's right. I'm Viking Dave. Get ready because we're setting sail now.

0: brand new music here on Denim and Leather. The band is Stigma Regis. The song was Back to Zero. See, we're carrying the torch of hard and heavy rock here on Denim and Leather. We also did some Skid Row, Sweet Little Sister. She was such a bad girl, now wasn't she? And then we did a double shot. I call these a Then and Now. The Now is new music from Europe. It's called Scandinavian Eyes. Started off the show with Rock the Night, probably my favorite Europe song. And I don't have a whole bunch of songs that I like from them, but that is definitely one of those songs for me that I like. Hey, I'm Viking Dave, taking you on these weekly journeys every Saturday night at 11 p.m., Sunday nights at 8 p.m. on 99.7 Classic Rock. 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I love it. I'm always happy to see you on the ship, and the more that you're here, the faster the ship goes. Let's take a quick break and come back and keep doing what we do every week here on Denim and Leather.
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0: Oh yes, Denim and Leather, rise all together. It's always you that sets the spirit free. Always appreciate you going on these journeys, and we're here every weekend on 99.7 Classic Rock. Saturday nights after Alice's Attic, 11 o'clock, and then Sunday nights at 8 p.m. where we escape from reality and just listen to great music from back in the day and throw in some new music. And it is no longer summer. Tuesday at 5-something p.m. was officially the beginning of fall. So I will say Wednesday was the first full official day of fall. That means less swimming in the pool. Sun's going down faster. We're now having fires in the backyard in our fire pits, enjoying Denim and Leather, so share with all your neighbors. I don't know if I've shared with you before. I probably have. I collect signs in my backyard. If you follow me on social media, I do pictures of my backyard periodically, but I have one that I like that says, my neighbors listen to great music, whether they like it or not. It's just the way it is. All right, since summer is gone, let's do something from Van Hagar. Summer Nights makes me think of Northern California. You know what I'm talking about, Watson, don't you? And my Viking brother, Eric, is up the hill up in Northern California as well. Here's some Van Hagar.

0: baby.
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Paradise City with the grass is green and the girls are so damn pretty. It's Denim and Leather. Just finished out that segment with some Guns N' Roses. How about Poison? Nothing but a good time, and that's what we're all about here. A double shot from Van Halen, Panama off the 1984 LP, and then Summer Nights with some Van Hagar. I'm Viking Dave, kind of bummed that summer is officially over, but I do like fall because you still, you know, get those nice 70s, 80s where we live, temperatures during the day for a while, the cool evenings and mornings. I do like that. And, you know, you could break out the bonfire. I've said at times before, hey, let's have a bonfire in my backyard. It's like 90 degrees and no one wants one. It's kind of funny, but yeah, it is what it is. You know, there's nothing nicer than a fire in your backyard, a cigar, a libation. And I'm a backyard person, big time for sure. All right. Well, if you're a backyard person, let me know at Viking Dave Shows. You can DM me. You can let me know at Viking Dave Shows at Gmail and all that good stuff. Let me know if you decorate your backyard or if you just let it be a dust bowl. I'm more intrigued about that. But all right, let's get out of here. And before we get out of here, I want to remind everybody there's a few races coming up. At Thunderbolt Raceway in Tulare, Saturday, October 3rd, it is the KRC Safety Night. It's going to be a night of 410 race sprint cars, and it's kind of the warm-up for the Trophy Cup, which is three nights of racing at Thunderbolt Raceway. And this year, it's going to be quite unique because the last night is going to be on Halloween, so you've got the 29th, the 30th, and the 31st for the Trophy Cup. At Thunderbolt Raceway, you know I'm going to have some tickets to give away. So follow us on social media and you might have a chance to win some tickets, that's for sure. All right, getting out of here, coming back for the third segment of the first hour.

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4: 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I'm wearing some, but you just don't know where I'm wearing it. Hey, we're a one-of-a-kind show here in the South Valley, everywhere from Kern County up to Fresno County, Tulare County, Kings County. 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In fact, I'm going to Arizona right now playing some Flotsam and Jetsam. How about some brand new stuff? This is Damnation.

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1: 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You're rocking out with Viking Dave on Denim and Leather. Turn it up!

Venom and Leather taking you to Philadelphia with some Cinderella in from the outside. Brand new music from New York's very own Anthrax with Cursum Perfecto. And then we had Nitro with Freight Train. Good stuff there with Jim Gillette on lead vocals. At one time, the guy that could like shatter glass, but then he married Lita Ford, took her to an island, and

0: Jetson. Guys need to come to California, Central Valley, Rock 559. That would be awesome. All right, hour number one is over. Hope you're enjoying this week's journey. Let's get up, put some blood in our legs, get your favorite libation, get something to smoke. I'm going for a cigar, and we come back, and I show you the other side of the world of hard and heavy rock.
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3: 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And here he is cracking the whip. Viking Dave.
0: Oh, here we are, pushing off hour number two of your weekly musical extravaganza as you jump on that Viking ship called Denim and Leather. I'm your host, Viking Dave, taking you on these weekly journeys. And oh, hour number two, well, we continue to do what we do, although right now we are going to shift gears from the last hour and show you the other side of the world of hard and heavy rock. You know what's coming if you're a regular.
4: Here's your weekly ballad salad. What's Viking Dave going to toss up for this week?

Denim and Leather giving you some more new music. The band is Night Laser, and the song is Defenders. We had the Bad Boys from the Sunset Strip that just made their West Coast swing. They were at Shoreline Amphitheater on Thursday night. Don't go away, Mad. Just go away. Don't we all have people like that in our lives? Had some Rockin' with Dokken when Heaven Sent. And then Quiet Riot with Love's a Bitch. And that's the truth. And congratulations to the 23-year-old Long Island kid, John Tora. He is the new lead singer of Quiet Riot. And the kid can do all kinds of different voices. But yeah, Quiet Riot's got a new lead singer. Pretty cool. All right, music lovers, let me know what you think about the new music that we play on this show at Viking Dave Shows on social media, or you can drop me a line at VikingDaveShows@gmail. You got a request for an upcoming show. Always interested in knowing what you think about the show, good, bad, or the ugly. I'm the ugliest part of the show, but hey, we're here every weekend, Saturday nights at 11 p.m., Sunday nights at 8 p.m. on 99.7 Classic Rock. 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
3: 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Gotta come up with something. Hopefully I'll have something for you. We get back together Monday morning.
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0: Here we are continuing to set the spirit free of Denim and Leather every weekend, Saturday night at 11 p.m., Sunday nights at 8 p.m., giving you the best and hard and heavy new and classic rock here on 99.7 Classic Rock. We are going to raise our fists in this segment, and we may even have some losers and winners, but I went to LA a couple weeks back to a show, and it's always crazy when the opening band blows the doors off the headliner, and this is one of those cases. I'm going to start this segment off with the opening band, and then we'll play the headliner, but it was a dynamic change of atmosphere when the headliner came out, just big time. But right now, this is KK's Priest with Tim the Ripper Owens on lead vocals. Raise your fists.

accept losers and winners. They just put out an LP with 50 different vocalists and musicians coming together and helping them just more or less redo

0: some of their favorite songs from the 50 years that they've been rocking us. You know, those German rockers giving it to us. And I'm hoping that they'll be in the States next year. I was talking to one of my guys, and he was saying, yeah, they'll definitely be here because they just released some European dates. New music from the one and only Saxon, Gods of Thunder. That LP will be out next year, and I'm hoping that Nigel and Biff and the guys from Saxon come back to the States and give us another tour. That would be great. Wild Child from Wasp. And we started off the segment with KK's Priest, Raise Your Fist. And Wasp was the headliner for the show I went to a couple of weeks back. It was actually 9/11. And it was KK's Priest with Wasp, and just a total dynamic. Wasp should have opened, and KK's Priest should have just finished out the night as the headliner. All right, music lovers, something you want to hear? Hey, hit me up on social media at Viking Dave Shows. I'm also available through emails at VikingDaveShows@gmail.com. Coming back for that last segment of our weekly journey.
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2: 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And I promised that we were done with triple-digit heat this year. And then Thursday rolled around and Tulare hit a high of 102. So now the question is, what do I have to do to make up for the fact that I couldn't deliver on that promise? Gotta come up with something. 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
2: 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And I promised that we were done with triple-digit heat this year. And then Thursday rolled around and Tulare hit a high of 102. 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
2: Rumors spread around in that Texas town about the shack outside the game. You know what I'm talking about. 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

0: 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And this. And this. And this. Any questions?
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1: Well, not great, honestly, but a bet is a bet. And I promised that we were done with triple-digit heat this year, and then Thursday rolled around, and Tulare hit a high of 102. So now the question is, what do I have to do to make up for the fact that I couldn't deliver on that promise? Gotta come up with something. Hopefully I'll have something for you. 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
2: 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And I promised that we were done with triple-digit heat this year. And then Thursday rolled around and Tulare hit a high of 102. So now the question is, what do I have to do to make up for the fact that I couldn't deliver on that promise? 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
2: 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And I promised that we were done with triple-digit heat this year, and then Thursday rolled around, and Tulare hit a high of 102. So now the question is, what do I have to do to make up for the fact that I couldn't deliver on that promise? Gotta come up with something. 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
2: Well, not great, honestly, but a bet is a bet. And I promised that we were done with triple-digit heat this year. And then Thursday rolled around and Tulare hit a high of 102. So now the question is, what do I have to do to make up for the fact that I couldn't deliver on that promise? 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
1: So how do you feel about losing your bet yesterday?
2: Well, not great, honestly, but a bet is a bet. And I promised that we were done with triple-digit heat this year. And then Thursday rolled around and Tulare hit a high of 102. So now the question is, what do I have to do to make up for the fact that I couldn't deliver on that promise? Gotta come up with something. 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We get back together Monday morning.
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2: 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And then Thursday rolled around and Tulare hit a high of 102. 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
2: Good morning, and you're listening to our public service show here on all of our Momentum Broadcasting radio stations. I'm your host, Mike O'Neill, talking with the wonderful folks from United Way of Tulare County. United Way of Tulare County fights for the health, education, and financial stability of every person in every Tulare County community. And I have Executive Director Rosemary Casa with us. Good morning, and how are you?
3: Good morning. I'm doing fantastic. How are you doing?
2: I'm grand. This is not your first rodeo here on the special show.
3: No.
2: Thanks for jumping in. The beautiful thing about United Way of Tulare County is that you are an incredible conduit of so many ways to help people. I mean, you guys are connected to so many different great groups in the South Valley. If something comes up, I bet United Way's got this. We got to call and find out. I mean, there's so many different things and different ways you can help, and your programs are amazing. Can we dance through some of them?
3: Yeah, let's go through them.
2: Let's start with the Literacy Project.
3: Yeah, so really trying to focus on how do we get books into kiddos' hands. So we do partner with First Five of Tulare County. I don't know if you know about the Imagination Library with Dolly Parton. I'm sure you've heard of that. And able to focus on kiddos' learning, especially with the statistic of looking at third grade reading levels and how that determines prison spots. I think, you know, some of those pieces, you know, obviously cultural plays into part, obviously financial, looking at those different factors. But one of the biggest things that we have seen is with third grade literacy, and they use the testing scores to determine the prison spots. Oh. And so our thoughts behind that.

0: are, if we can make sure that children are given the opportunity to read, that parents are given the opportunity to read. Sometimes it's an accessibility issue with books at home. And so what better way can we do that in helping to promote literacy within the families? So then that way down the road, when it is time, those young students are thinking, you know, I am fully capable of something after high school. I am capable of a certificated or a 2-year, a 4-year, looking at college, looking at, you know, whatever their career path is. But a lot of times when we don't give them those things early in the pipeline, it eliminates those choices for them later on. And so,
1: and awareness is so much a part of it. Yeah. You can't pursue something you're not aware of. I love the Literacy Project. I remember as kids, we, although I didn't, it's not a United Way gimme back, but when we were kids, I remember we could check 14 when I lived in Southern California, library books out at a time. And there were 5 of us, and we all had 14 books every 2 weeks at all times, and we read every stinking one of them.
0: Yeah, it's funny because, like, growing up, I was sharing earlier, I'm Portuguese, and culturally, we didn't go to the library. Like, we didn't do that unless you had an assignment that you had to go to the library.
1: Homework.
0: Because this was back in the day when you couldn't research stuff. Google didn't exist.
1: No AI, sorry.
0: None of that. And so, you know, you go through those processes where you had to go to the library in order to gain knowledge. It wasn't at your fingertips. And so it's a different time now that there is accessibility, but how do we make sure that there's that tactile, that people are
1: right,
0: physically seeing books and where they could research and get those ideas and information. Our biggest thing is how can we provide those tools? And so partnering with groups like First Five, making sure that kiddos 0 to 5 can get books, but then also helping to support teachers and making sure that resources are available for
1: reading. And it's funny you said tactile. I'm a weirdo when it comes to reading. I have to have a book.
0: You're a flipper.
1: And I'm a little weird. Yep. And I'm a little weird about paperbacks. I like a book. Yeah. I want a book with a back and a spine and a cover.
0: And that's all about, it's, again, accessibility. How do we make sure that people have access to be able to read?
1: Well, we mentioned college a little bit. And before we tear into this, I will say this. I have a son-in-law, and I know other people that have pursued the trades and have done so and done very well. That's that's an avenue, and there's nothing wrong with it. But if you're going to consider college, there are ways to do it. And by golly, the College Access Initiative will get you there.
0: Yeah. So the idea, and I guess maybe we need to rename it. It shouldn't be just College Access Initiative, because we do with this program. It is a texting program for 7th grade all the way up to 13th, which is your first year after high school. Mm-hmm. The idea behind it is career exploration at the earlier stages, all the way through high school, and providing information of what might be your path afterwards. And so the idea is, you might think, okay, I want to be an electrician. Well, what are the steps in order to get there? And so College Access Initiative is a texting program for the 7th grade to 13. And the idea is you get text messages based off of the year that you're graduating high school. So a senior this year is getting all of this information based off of, okay, they need to apply for their FAFSA. Here's letter of intents. So it's prompting the students and parents.
1: It's giving you the timeline.
0: Yep. It's helping you to realize, oh, I need to have this done, or I need to think about this.
1: There's a lot to it. There's admission deadlines. Yep. There's college prep if you need it. You mentioned FAFSA earlier, and oh my gosh, can that change your whole ability to do anything you want to do? That can get you money you couldn't imagine you could have gotten. Of course, the SAT and ACT testing, which was, that was something else. I remember those days. Was that 1,000 years ago? Yes.
0: But. So, yeah. And there was a pause during COVID. And now you're seeing some of these schools now are reinstating it, that they're requiring the SAT or ACT tests in order for enrollment.
1: And how to get ready for it and where to go. And honest, I don't remember where I took my SAT.

0: I think it was at my high school. Is that typical?
1: So it is very typical. They usually will do SATs at different locations. But like AP testing is another one where it might be at your high school or a local high school. But
0: just not yours on the Saturday you go.
1: It may not be your particular school, but it's going to be a local high school.
0: And how South Valley is this United Way programming? Harvesting Hope.
1: Oh, my gosh. Yeah. So Harvesting Hope.
0: I love this.
1: It is a great project that we support. So this was a school project that was started with Mission Oak High School about all of the produce that is not market ready and it needs a home, right? It ends up falling off of the trees and then not being put to good use, even though it's perfectly good fruit. And so this project started with Michael Paul as their advisor. And he said, okay, kids, what do you want to do about it? And I said, well, can we go pick the fruit and then donate it to families in need? And so they came to us and said, can you help support us? And so we support them as being their fiscal agent. And so Harvesting Hope has expanded to Tulare County now. So multiple schools, elementary, middle schools, high schools can sign up to get notifications of when a farmer or sometimes it's even backyard trees if there's enough. Can request to have their trees gleaned.
0: Expanded to the tune of over 150,000 pounds of fruit donated to local food banks. Can you believe it? Isn't that incredible?
1: Yeah, it's really cool to see how students saw that there was a problem where things weren't being fully utilized and seeing another problem of families in need.
0: And it could be not just a person or a group. It could be a church. It could be a civic group.
1: Mm-hmm.
0: It could be a community group. And you guys could jump in as a group.
1: Correct.
0: And go do it like that.
1: Yeah. Benefit. So if you look at our social media as well as Harvesting Hope social media, we normally promote when there is going to be a harvest.
0: Nice. Well, as United Way as anything in the entire world as there is the phone number 211.
1: Yeah.
0: That's the help. What do I do about this number?
1: Yeah.
0: I have no idea how to solve this problem.
1: So 211 is like back in the, and this ages me again, but back in the 411 time where you would call for a phone number.
0: Do you remember calling time?
1: I do.
0: Sorry
1: popcorn.
0: To interrupt.
1: It was popcorn. Sorry.
0: Right? Wow. I haven't thought about that in a million years.
1: It was popcorn. That's just our ages.
0: But back to 211.
1: Yeah, but 211, basically, it is a 24-hour, 7-day-a-week project that is open all the time. It is a call center that has resources from Tulare County and Kings County because we're so similar. It makes sense that we would have the sharing of the resources. But anyone can call. You can also visit our website, or you can download the app. All of this information can be found on our website, unitedwaytc.org. But 211 is where you can call if you need help with rental assistance, utilities. Sometimes it's gas assistance. It might even be mental health services if you are, feeling that, man, I need to talk to somebody, it will actually do a warm transfer to a counselor to be able to help you.
0: Now, I know this is so 6 years ago, but I called it during 2020, during COVID, because nobody, Rosemary, knew what to do. I was one of the early ones, January of 2020.
1: Yeah.
0: I got slammed. I was out for 2.5 weeks, 5 days of pneumonia, and even I called my doctor. So should I come in? No, don't come. I didn't have a B choice at that point because you go to the doctor, right?
1: Right.
0: They didn't know what to do. I called you guys and I actually got some good help there.
1: So, back in COVID, and we saw a 600% increase during COVID time because people calling just like, what do I do? How do I, or what resources exist? And then we also utilize that to help seniors, because they were the first ones to be able to get the vaccines.
0: Community.
1: Yes. And so we were able to partner with the county in doing where individuals that met that criteria would call 211 and then they would get referred.

0: referred directly to our staff. So like I was literally taking phone calls of individuals that needed help to get signed up. And so then we would sign them up for the vaccination clinics and all of that. Yeah. So yes, 211 was instrumental in helping individuals during COVID. It's helped during drought times.
1: Yep.
0: And it helps with everyday just personal disasters.
1: If you don't know where to go, 211 will.
0: Yeah. 211 will definitely help guide you in certain directions depending on what you need. And then we have our staff also do follow-ups to make sure that you're getting those resources.
1: How about financial stability?
0: Well, yes, we are partnering with Chase Bank about providing workshops, not only to students, which happened this past summer, but also just financial literacy in terms of how do we teach people about fraud? How do we teach people about saving in the correct ways in order to be able to make sure that they have for the right. So the idea behind it is just to provide tools and, you know, those resources and, you know, credit card utilization and all of those different things,
1: right.
0: Just the do's and the don'ts, but then also just someone to be able to talk to about financials.
1: How to budget every dollar, for heaven's sakes.
0: Yep.
1: Emergency food and shelter program still happening.
0: So emergency food and shelter took a little hiatus when federal paused a little bit, but we have been notified that that is coming back up. And so we are the financial advisors for the money that comes from FEMA, and that's to provide like shelter vouchers or hotel vouchers or food boxes, food delivery, food vouchers. And so we're looking at that should be rolling out within the next month or so.
1: Women United, a group.
0: Yeah, so Women United finished off with a really strong Power of the Purse back in June. We changed our location to Tulare County Office of Ed at their building. And so that was interesting. It was our first time. But we were able to successfully get it done. And so we're already looking at, we haven't confirmed a date yet, but we're looking at June of 2027 to have that come back. And this amazing group of ladies fundraised and turned over $60,000 to go and support nonprofits in Tulare County.
1: We'll look at the events in particular and how that works when we get to the other end of this, but
0: sure.
1: I'm so glad that that turned out well. The Brave Project.
0: Yeah, so that's another one that we took on as a fiscal agent. The Brave Project is the flags that are happening in Visalia. And I am totally blanking on his name right now. Oh my gosh, I could see his face. He took over for his dad, but he's the one that runs the Brave Project. But the idea behind it is families can purchase a banner in honor or in memoriam of a military personnel. And those are flown throughout Visalia. And so if you're interested in anything like that, you can reach out to us or you can visit us on our website. There is a link there directly to the Brave Project.
1: And I love that it started with the vision of a soldier's mom who was touched by a similar project in Southern California.
0: Yeah.
1: What a beautiful, beautiful vision.
0: Yeah. So, they needed a fiscal agent and they said, hey, can you help us? And we said, of course.
1: Boom. Now, the PLAY program, Investing in Healthy Families.
0: Yeah. So the PLAY program is a fairly new program for United Way. It has been around for a little bit here in Tulare County. But it is helping families that are identified that could potentially be at risk. And so we are doing parent education and training with these families that are identified through the county. We have staff that go to their homes. It's really cool being able to see staff invested in their case because each week they're talking about these families and what can we do to support them. And so the idea is really how do we, you know, maybe they don't have a very strong foundation right now, but how do we strengthen that?
1: Yep.
0: And so being able to do that, especially when you're already going through something of maybe you're young and you have a child and life isn't stable, how can we provide the tools, one, to stabilize, but two, to be a great parent and really try to end the cycle. You know, it's things that I think people that

0: are financially secure, I think, take for granted, not realizing, like, if you have a safety net, it's totally different. If you have a support system, it's totally different.
1: Right.
0: And so when you're coming across some of these families that we're helping, and you know, they're being taken advantage of by other family members, and then not being able to really take care of themselves or their child, it really is painful to watch. But then it's like, okay, well, what can we do to make sure that they have what they need?
1: What a great program.
0: Yeah,
1: it's really this one's new to me, the Tulare Memorial program. Now, that has to do with the over 5,000 Japanese Americans who were forcibly removed from their homes and confined at the Tulare Assembly Center.
0: Yeah, so this started a couple of years, and again, shout out to Michael Paul, who does a great job in teaching our kids. Mm-hmm. And this was a project that started in one of his cultural history classes, where he talked about the Japanese camps that happened from Pearl Harbor.
1: Right.
0: And I knew that existed because my history teacher, shout out to Mr. Marl King at Tulare Union.
1: He's like, she listened.
0: I remember that. I remember that conversation about the fairgrounds being an assembly center before people went to different locations.
1: Is there anything out there that notes that?
0: No. Currently, there is nothing at the Tulare
1: Fairgrounds. Is that part of the point of this?
0: Yes.
1: Got it.
0: So the idea behind this is that, you know, there were 5,000, I think over 5,000 Japanese Americans. I want to say that the majority of them were legal citizens, business owners, landowners, you name it, and they were basically put into these camps. And there are pictures. If you go onto the website, you can see pictures of what there's actually one that shows what Tulare Fairgrounds looked like
1: at that time,
0: and like how it had just basically like big old tents, and that's where people lived and gave up their homes. And so the idea behind this with the students was, how do we make sure that history, one, doesn't repeat itself, but how do we make sure that our community knows about this?
1: I think awareness is important. And so continued great luck there. Is the public safety power shut off program still in effect?
0: Yeah, we're still doing that, unfortunately. And so the idea behind that is with working with the power company. So in our case, the majority is Edison. When there is a high chance of wind advisories, they will do a power shutoff. And so the process with this program is making sure that if you are in those high risk areas, so like Three Rivers, Springville,
1: right,
0: that if you have medical necessities, such as maybe it's oxygen, maybe you need to have a refrigerator, those kinds of things, that there is a plan in place. And so we will help
1: generator
0: you.
1: Or whatever you need.
0: Yep. So the process behind it is notifying us, and then we get you connected with either resources or the actual product that you need in order to be self-sufficient during those times.
1: Well, God bless you for that. Talked about the power of the purse in terms of events. We know when that's going to happen.
0: Yep.
1: And what a picture that is. Some of the local male dignitaries that you know. I know Pete Vanderpool has done this before.
0: Yes.
1: And he's probably done it again if I know him.
0: Yes.
1: And they dress up and model
0: the
1: these
0: nines.
1: Purses because they're giving away. You're bidding on these absolutely banging purses. I mean, these are the good ones.
0: Yeah. So all of our purses are actually donated. And it's not even bidding. It's raffle tickets. So it is luck of the draw. So it really makes it where an individual can literally purchase a, you know, ticket, you know, $20 and could potentially win some purses.
1: End up with a Michael Kors.
0: Yeah. So there's all sorts of purses that end up this last year was 50 purses of high end. And then we have one that's even higher end. So that was a YSL purse. This next year, I've already secured a purse. It is a Chanel that is going to be
1: very popular.
0: it's a great event. We have, and you're right, yes, Pete has modeled. We have.
1: Who are some of the guys?
0: Oh, gosh. Tim Heyer, we've had, so he's superintendent of schools.
1: Right.
0: Chief Charlie Norman, so Tulare County

0: fire.
1: Has Boudreaux done it yet?
0: Boudreaux
1: has. I could see Mike doing this.
0: He has not, but he but some of his sheriff, and we get a lot of sheriff, police, and fire that want to volunteer.
1: They're literally modeling with the purse,
0: 100%.
1: Strutting their strut, walking the walk like. Yep. Like they're a model on Fifth Avenue, having so much fun.
0: It is the greatest thing. So we have 400 people that come and drink mimosas and have breakfast and then fundraise on behalf of United Way.
1: Now, the United Way Golf Tournament was May 8th, right?
0: It was May, yes. Land O'Lakes is a great supporter of ours, and every single May they have been doing a golf tournament, and then we turn around and all those proceeds go back to nonprofits.
1: And the United Way of Tulare County's annual recognition breakfast that in years gone by, I actually emceed when it was over at the Wyndham.
0: Yeah. Wyndham, before it was Wyndham.
1: It was a Holiday Inn then.
0: Again, but showing our ages.
1: that's being done, not there anymore, but it's still wonderful. I believe it's the Happy Trails thing.
0: Yes. So after COVID, we decided, well, maybe we could do it outside and people would feel comfortable. And so, it's been at Happy Trails since 2021.
1: I love those guys.
0: And we love them too. We fund them. great people. We just celebrated that this last Friday, the 25th. And so we had some wonderful people that were recognized. Vienna Barnes from Tulare County HHSA was Advocate of the Year. Community Spirit was Paul Hurley. The Kadara family from Allensworth received community investment.
1: Nice.
0: Spirit of Education, shout out to Galen Quinzer, who from Boys and Girls Club, but also retired after many, many years of service. And then our last two, the hand raisers, those are the ones that have always said, yep, we're willing to help. And that was Central Valley Recovery Services.
1: They are so good.
0: They're great people.
1: I have them on the show every year.
0: Great people.
1: Talk about passionate. They and you are two of my favorite interviews because, I mean this in the most loving way, they can't shut up about what they do because they love it so much, and it makes for such a nice interview.
0: Yeah. Well, thanks. I'll take that as a compliment.
1: And then
0: the final award, which is our first year that we've actually given out this award. It's called the Wayne C. Clark Spirit of Service Award. And so Wayne was a longtime donor, advocate, board member, volunteer for United Way, and he passed away this January. We had designated or dedicated, actually, our farm show building to him last year prior, so he was still there and living, but he wasn't doing well. And so we wanted to dedicate the building to him. And
1: I'm glad he got to see that.
0: He did. And now we have started this award that just really, the idea behind it is recognizing people that just go above and beyond for their community.
1: Those are they've happened, and Holiday Heroes is now through December 11th.
0: Oh, yeah. So Holiday Heroes, right now there's so many things going on for Holiday Heroes to help support that. We just finished a fundraiser with 1852. We have a fundraiser coming up with Human Bean and being a guest barista on November 6th,
1: they jump in a lot of places.
0: They do. They're the Mitchells are just great people.
1: Yes.
0: And then we also have another fundraiser at the Tap Yard in Tulare for Holiday Heroes. And so the idea behind Holiday Heroes is families are identified through the school districts of families in need. This past year, we had 75 families that made up close to 300 individuals. And so we usually will go out to the community and say, does anyone want to sponsor a family or a kid? Whatever the case may be. But the idea is, how can we bring them a little bit of holiday cheer? And then we also make sure that they come away with gift cards for like food vouchers, those kinds of things. The other piece about Holiday Heroes is partnering with the county. This last year, they had 900 kiddos that were under foster care. And a lot of times they get donations of gifts that are for the little ones. And so for the past 10 years, we've taken the initiative of how do we make sure –

0: the teenagers are taken care of. And so we provide gift cards. This last year it was 600. Out of that 900, 600 were 12 to 18. And so our goal for this year, the last number I got was like 530 for the 12 to 18 year olds. And so our goal is to make sure that those kids get gift cards this year.
1: Let's make it happen, guys. Easy to find. The website is United Way.
0: TC.
1: I have RC. I don't know why.
0: No,
1: UnitedWayTC.org.
0: Yep.
1: And if you want to call 685-1766, if I'm not mistaken. Yep. And the website is easy to negotiate. Yep. You'll find what you need. I think I covered it.
0: If there's one more thing that I can add is we do have a community conversation. It's our second one. And it's just an open invitation, not only for organizations and businesses, but also community members. We want to know where you want our dollars to go. We have identified some areas that, okay, we want to move forward with that. But with this second community conversation, it's on October 5th from 9 to 11. Again, visit our website. You can sign up to participate. But the idea is to help guide us where our funding should be going.
1: Sounds like a winner. Can we have you back later in the year, my friend?
0: Yes,
1: see
0: always.
1: See what's changed?
0: Yeah.
1: There were too many programs this year.
0: I know. But yes, and I appreciate, Mike, I always appreciate your phone calls and just saying, hey, it's that time. But just being able to share what we're doing is truly appreciated.
1: Rosemary Casso, United Way, thank you so much. And you have a blessed weekend, okay?
0: Thanks, you too.
1: And thanks for listening to our public service show. We do it every Sunday, 5:30 a.m. I've been your host, Mike O'Neill, on your Momentum Broadcasting radio stations. And we'll talk again.
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2: Well, not great, honestly, but a bet is a bet. And I promised that we were done with triple-digit heat this year. And then Thursday rolled around and Tulare hit a high of 102. 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Gotta come up with something. Hopefully I'll have something for you. 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
2: 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And then Thursday rolled around and Tulare hit a high of 102. 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

0: at a high of 102. 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Gotta come up with something. 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
1: So how do you feel about losing your bet yesterday?
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2: 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And I promised that we were done with triple-digit heat this year. And then Thursday rolled around and Tulare hit a high of 102. So now the question is, what do I have to do to make up for the fact that I couldn't deliver on that promise? Gotta come up with something. Hopefully I'll have something for you. We get back together Monday morning.
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2: Well, not great, honestly, but a bet is a bet. And I promised that we were done with triple-digit heat this year, and then Thursday rolled around, and Tulare hit a high of 102. 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Gotta come up with something. 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
8: 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You know what I'm talking about. 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That whole mile on the range. 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

99.7 Classic Rock, Take the Long Way Home, Supertramp off the Breakfast in America LP. Hello, Sunday afternoon. I'm Viking Dave, hanging out with you until 6 o'clock tonight. We're in a 40-minute Classic Rock block with some Aerosmith coming together.

KLO, closing out a 40-minute classic rock block. We're on 99.7 Classic Rock, and every weekend you can rock harder and longer with me. I've got a show called Denim and Leather. It airs Saturday nights at 11 p.m. after Alice's Attic, and then again Sunday nights at 8 p.m., which is tonight. And we hang out for 2 hours, and we play great music from back in the day, and I throw in some new music that I believe is relative to what we're listening to. So check out Denim and Leather. I guarantee you, you will not be disappointed. I got three in a row coming your way. I got some Tom Petty and the Heartbreakers, some Journey, and a band that you could definitely hear on Denim and Leather any show. Maybe tonight, maybe next week. Who knows? But they're going to be there.

0: Hello, South Valley. Welcome to the last weekend of September. We're in the middle of a cooling trend with a few clouds here and there. Our high temperatures slide into the lower 90s, then to the upper 80s. And overnight lows will also drop from the low 60s to the mid 50s this weekend. Stronger breezes on Monday will push the temperatures down even further. Highs will be in the upper 70s to low 80s to start next week. And then we'll start warming up again after that. Low 90s return by the middle of next week. With the Central Valley's most accurate forecast, I'm KC24 Chief Meteorologist AJ Fox.
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Top Heading Heartbreakers running down a dream, closing out three in a row. We had Journey in there, and it all started off with Twisted Sister, I Wanna Rock, which is definitely one of those bands that you will hear on Denim and Leather. Hey, Monday through Saturday, things get really weird around here at 6 o'clock. That's right, Alice Cooper comes in for his nightly show called Alice's Attic, where he, you know, maybe running down your dream, or he may give you a touch of the evil woman. It

0: You never know with Alice. He is just a wealth of knowledge, a great show, and it's here on 99.7 Classic Rock, Monday through Saturday, 6 to 11. I've got a 40-minute Classic Rock block, starting off with a band that I still think is one of the coolest names for a band.
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Lunatic Fringe from Red Rider, such a cool name for a band. Starting off a 40-minute classic rock block, some of the bands you're going to hear in this 40-minute classic rock block. How about some Bad Company, Zeppelin, U2, AC/DC, some Guns N' Roses. Right now, it's Thin Lizzy. The boys are back in town. I'm Mikey Dave, 99.7 Classic Rock.

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0: 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And this. And this. And this. Any questions?
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One of my all-time favorite Foreigner songs, Long, Long Way From Home, closing out a 40-minute classic rock block. 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Let's pack this place. They got an opening band called Rocket Queen. It's going to be a great night under the stars. October 24th, Slaughter in Visalia. So cool. REM, Styx, and we're going to be doing some Ragdoll just to start off three in a row next.

0: Hello, South Valley. Welcome to the last weekend of September. We're in the middle of a cooling trend with a few clouds here and there. Our high temperatures slide into the lower 90s, then to the upper 80s. And overnight lows will also drop from the low 60s to the mid 50s this weekend. Stronger breezes on Monday will push the temperatures down even further. Highs will be in the upper 70s to low 80s to start next week. And then we'll start warming up again after that. Low 90s return by the middle of next week. With the Central Valley's most accurate forecast, I'm KC24 Chief Meteorologist AJ Fox.
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3: 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And I promised that we were done with triple-digit heat this year, and then Thursday rolled around and Tulare hit a high of 102. So now the question is, what do I have to do to make up for the fact that I couldn't deliver on that promise? Gotta come up with something. Hopefully I'll have something for you when we get back together Monday morning.
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0: 99.7 Classic Rock, REM, Losing My Religion, finishing up three in a row. And don't forget to wake up with the Morning Rush with Mike Pesto, Monday through Friday, starting at 6 a.m. in the morning. And at 7:10, he's going to give you that Rise to Rock anthem here on 99.7 Classic Rock. 40-minute Classic Rock block coming your way with talking about all night long. Do you do that?
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Joe Walsh all night long. Just started a 40-minute classic rock block, and I've got Ozzy lined up. I have some Pink Floyd, Red Hot Chili Peppers, Tom Petty and the Heartbreakers, Offspring. Right now, we're going down to Pasadena and hang out with some Van Halen, doing some Running with the

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Yeah, over the mountain, the one and only Ozzy Osbourne. We're rolling through a 40-minute classic rock block. We fit that 4 o'clock hour. I'll give you a little bit something about Ozzy at the end of this 40-minute classic rock block. Right now, I got Heart, it's Barracuda, 99.7 Classic Rock.

It's only rock and roll, but I like it. I love it. That's the Stones, and I just saw Axios TV. They had an interview with Ronnie Wood, and the headline says, Stones touring days may be over, which I've talked about before. They're still touring. These guys right here, it's Pat Benatar and her husband, Neil Ferraro.

0: Yes, the mighty Led Zeppelin finishing up a 40-minute classic rock block here on 99.7 Classic Rock. And every weekend, you can rock harder and longer with me. I got a show called Denim and Leather. You never heard about it? Well, you got to come and check it out. It airs every Saturday night after Alice's Attic about 11 o'clock, and then again Sunday nights at 8 p.m. for a two-hour journey of exploring the world of hard and heavy rock. It's new and classic hard and heavy rock metal, and it's on Denim and Leather. I'm your host, taking you on these journeys, and I guarantee you, you will like it. Now, on this week's show, I had mentioned earlier about Ozzy. I am, at one point in time in the show, going to feature some songs off of one of Ozzy's LPs that just had an anniversary release date. So check it out. I can't give you any more than that, but I will say this. It's like a mini concert of Ozzy. So that's pretty cool when you get four or five songs from one artist. That's called a mini concert on my show. So check out Denim and Leather. It's right here on 99.7 Classic Rock. Def Leppard, John Cougar Mellencamp, and that little band from Texas is going to be telling us what to do next after we hear from AJ Fox.
1: Hello, South Valley. Welcome to the last weekend of September. We're in the middle of a cooling trend with a few clouds here and there. Our high temperatures slide into the lower 90s, then to the upper 80s. And overnight lows will also drop from the low 60s to the mid 50s this weekend. Stronger breezes on Monday will push the temperatures down even further. Highs will be in the upper 70s to low 80s to start next week. And then we'll start warming up again after that. Low 90s return by the middle of next week. With the Central Valley's most accurate forecast, I'm KC24 Chief Meteorologist AJ Fox.

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0: Pour Some Sugar on Me, Def Leppard closing out three in a row. We also had John Cougar in there with I Need a Lover and Sharp Dressed Man from that little band from Texas. 99.7 Classic Rock is proud to welcome Slaughter to the Rawhide Music Festival. It's Saturday, October 24th at the Valley Strong Stadium where the Rawhide played. 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That's so awesome. I got a 40-minute Classic Rock block starting off with one of my favorite artists from the Michigan area.
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I've got Pink Floyd lined up for you. Kiss, Faith No More, AC/DC, Guns N' Roses. 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